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2: As you head on into your Tuesday evening, we're going to be seeing mostly cloudy skies out there. We're going to be seeing 96 degrees for those afternoon highs, dropping steadily this evening as we drop down into the mid-60s. Now, those winds this afternoon, pretty blustery as well out of the south, 20 to 30 miles an hour. They'll be steadily decreasing down around 10 to 20 miles an hour. And then overnight, of course, like I said, dropping into the 60s. We'll pick back up into the 90s for tomorrow as we still see mostly cloudy skies coming up here in your local forecast. With your first alert forecast from News Channel 10, I am meteorologist Sheldon Brashears.

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0: There are a lot of great things about America, but if you ask G&G, small town summer nights are pretty high on the list. 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
2: As you head on into your Tuesday evening, we're going to be seeing mostly cloudy skies out there. We're going to be seeing 96 degrees for those afternoon highs, dropping steadily this evening as we drop down into the mid-60s. Now, those winds this afternoon, pretty blustery as well out of the south, 20 to 30 miles an hour. They'll be steadily decreasing down around 10 to 20 miles an hour. And then overnight, of course, like I said, dropping into the 60s. We'll pick back up into the 90s for tomorrow as we still see mostly cloudy skies coming up here in your local forecast. With your first alert forecast from News Channel 10, I am meteorologist Sheldon Brashears.

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0: The Dalhart Elks Lodge supports KXIT and is proud to be a part of a giving, generous community. 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
1: Actually, sir, this is Music in a Biscuit. What would you like in your biscuit?
2: Put gravy on my biscuit because I love gravy.
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0: don't worry. It will soon pass, whatever it is. 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I'm not worried.
1: We promise you the best variety all the time. 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
1: Adult Earth beings radiate emotions like fires radiate heat. 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
1: Mom! 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Mom! Mommy! Mommy! Mommy! Mama! 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Mommy! Mama! Mama!
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1: 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Thanks for coming along this week as we revisit the times when the greatest hits of all time were chart toppers. 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Computer on, please.
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0: 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You know, those old guys at the coffee shop.
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1: 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What would you like in your biscuit?
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1: 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Mommy! 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Mama! 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
5: You may be using a medical device in your horse, thinking it is a drug, and not even knowing it. 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Medical devices are commonly used in horses, and you may think they are drugs, but they are not, and there is a big difference. You may think of medical devices as equipment, but this category can also include injectable products, and it is important as a horse owner to know the difference. The Food and Drug Administration's regulation of animal medical devices is less stringent than human medical devices, and animal medical devices are not subject to FDA review for safety and effectiveness before coming to market. The American Association of Equine Practitioners, or AAEP, realizes the need for responsible use of medical devices in equine practice, and the veterinarian needs to communicate clearly to the client that the horse is being given a medical device and not a drug. If you look at all the advertisement of injectable medications in equine magazines, read the fine print, as many are classified as medical devices and not drugs. The difference is medical devices achieve their primary intended purpose without chemical action or metabolism, while drugs act through chemical action or metabolism. Also, the most important fact to you as a horse owner is animal drugs are subject to FDA approval. Because animal medical devices are not approved prior to being marketed and do not undergo ongoing regulatory oversight or manufacturing processes once marketed, your veterinarian should communicate clearly to you that a medical device is being used in your horse and not an FDA-approved drug. Manufacturers of animal medical devices are also not required to report adverse events to the FDA. So next time you see an advertisement for an injectable medication, check to see if it is a medical device or a drug. I'm veterinarian Dr. Bob Judd with today's Texas Vet News. 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
1: If you're rinky, rinky, rinky, won't blinky, blinky, blinky, call Alliance Irrigation at 244-4236.
2: Mitch Anthony here with today's Daily Dose. Film and television star Leah Thompson has good advice on making the best of who we are. A lot of people think they have to be something more than they are. Taller, thinner, smarter, says Thompson. If she ever feels this way, she tells herself, I'm enough. Thompson's mother was diligent about boosting her kids' self-sufficiency and self-esteem. She didn't allow a TV in the house until she's 13. This was to help her children develop ways to appreciate themselves. She would say, you have to learn to be with yourself before you can be with anybody else. Thompson also remembers a great lesson on self-sufficiency. I told my mother I wanted a coloring book. She said, make your own. And then stapled pages together and had me draw pictures and color them in. In her teens, Thompson was a rising ballet dancer. Mikhail Baryshnikov told her she was too stocky to succeed. While many would be crushed by such a comment, Thompson said, it was the best thing that ever happened to me. I've learned when something seems to be the worst thing, it may be the best thing that happens to you. This is Mitch Anthony reminding you once again that life is whatever you make it. 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
4: 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I'm Kerry Martin with Texas Ag News and Views on the Texas Farm Bureau Radio Network. The Texas corn crop is all planted and growing. The latest crop ratings report is out for this week. It shows 41% of the Texas corn crop rated good to excellent, 45% rated fair, and 14% rated poor to very poor. The nationwide ratings look much better than these numbers here in Texas. Nationwide, 67% of the U.S. corn crop is rated good to excellent, 25% fair, and only 8% rated poor to very poor. In the Rio Grande Valley, it's about time to harvest corn. Brian Jones farms near Ed Couch in the valley. He's finishing up his sorghum harvest right now.
5: So as soon as we finish harvesting the milo, we'll switch headers and start shelling corn right after that.
6: How's that corn crop look this year?
5: You know, you never really can tell. It's probably just going to be an average crop, which is not bad for all the conditions we were in, you know, starting earlier this year.

0: based crop protection manufacturers to compete. The National Corn Growers Association condemned the petition for the duties, saying it's purely for the benefit of the company and its shareholders at the expense of American farmers. The National Association of Wheat Growers and the American Soybean Association also came out against the petition. The ITC and the Commerce Department will review the petition by Monsanto and decide whether or not duties on glyphosate imports from China are warranted. For the Texas Farm Bureau Radio Network, I'm Jessica Domel.
1: The Livestock Marketing Association of Texas has a new CEO. Dale Sandlin will take the helm of the organization next week. Sandlin is a native of Olney, Texas, and holds both bachelor's and master's degrees from Texas A&M. He brings extensive experience in agricultural association management and livestock industry advocacy. Most recently, he served 6 years as the executive vice president of the Georgia Cattlemen's Association after previously serving 4 years as managing director of the Hawaii Cattlemen's Council. I'm Kerry Martin on the Texas Farm Bureau Radio Network.
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0: Rice, the Five States Livestock Auction Market Report. Last week here on June 24th, we had a nice run of about 250 head of cattle. Packer cows and bulls were steady to five lower. The bred cows steady on a light test, and there was no test on the pairs. And the calves and yearlings were steady on a light test as well. The 3 to 400 pound steers were $5.50 to $6. The 3 to 400 pound heifers were $5.50. The 4 to 500 pound steers were $5 up to $5.35, and there was no test for the 4 to 500 pound heifers. The 5 to 600 pound steers were $4.10 up to $4.80, and the 5 to 600 pound heifers were $3.40 up to $3.75. The 600 on up steers were $2.65 all the way up to $4.10, and the 600 and up heifers were $2.45 up to $3.40. The cutting cows were $1.70 to $1.80. The lean cows were $1.55 to $1.65. The boning cows were $1.65 to $1.75. Young cowettes were $2 to $2.60. On the high dressing bulls, they were from $2 up to $2.60, and the low dressing bulls were $1.50 up to $2. And there's no test on the cutting bulls. On the older bred cows, they were $2,000 up to $2,600. On the younger bred cows, they were $2,700 up to $3,200. The bum calves we had were from $700 up to $1,300, and there was no test on the pairs. Coming in here this week, we're going to have a nice run of cattle here on July the 1st. We're going to have some pairs coming. We've got 20 to 25 head of solid mouth running age pairs with big calves outside. We're going to have 20 to 25 head of young cows, kind of 3 to 6 year old young running age cows with young calves on their side. We're going to be some cows in here to preg check. Be some opens and some breads on both, I'm sure, on that, and some nice little packages of cows. So anybody wants some pairs, this week's going to be a pretty good run for the pairs. You want to consign any cattle, got any questions, anything like that at all, be sure to reach out and give us a call. We do have a new receiving station down in Tucumcari, New Mexico. Anybody wants to send their cattle up here from down that way, just reach out, give us a call, get you set up down there. And you can call us anytime at 575-374-2505. You can call me on my cell phone, 605-939-5884. With that, we want to say thank you to all our customers. We are having a sale this week on the 1st and no sale on the 8th. I want to say thanks to all of our customers, and we hope to see you at the auction.
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4: The July forecast for Texas. I'm Tom Nicoletti with Focus on Agriculture at the Texas Farm Bureau Radio Network. As farmers and ranchers continue to take care of their operations across the state, we enter the month of July, and meteorologist in charge at the National Weather Service, Tom Bradshaw, joins us from Fort Worth. And Tom, let's quickly recap June, a rainy month in many locations across Texas.
5: The month of June was fairly wet across a good part of the state of Texas, particularly in areas kind of along and east of I-35 and I-37 down in the southeast and the deep south. We saw rainfall amounts anywhere from maybe 200 to 300% of normal, including some flash flood situations across that area. Unfortunately, out west, where we actually need the rain, in the Panhandle and parts of west central Texas, things were once again very dry, and we're seeing that with the drought monitor continuing to show abnormally dry conditions up in the Panhandle and parts of the far west, and even in the hill country. We're still seeing a need for some additional rainfall.
4: So what does the month of July look like?
5: Obviously, July climatologically is one of our warmest months of the year. The longer range outlooks are suggesting that we're going to start seeing the level ridges be begin to take hold across the southern part of the U.S., and that's going to bring us warmer temperatures. We'll start seeing a lot of readings above the century mark across a good part of the state as we move through the month of July. Unfortunately, it looks like it's actually going to be relatively dry as well. We're not really seeing a lot of signs that we're going to see a whole lot in the way of rainfall. Those areas that are already hurting due to a lack of rainfall, they're probably going to see a continuation and an aggravation of that dryness. We're probably going to have to wait until well into the fall and in the winter months before El Nino takes hold and starts to bring us some relief.
4: That is Tom Bradshaw, meteorologist in charge at the National Weather Service in Fort Worth. I'm Tom Nicoletti for the Texas Farm Bureau Radio Network.
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2: Looking at your Wednesday morning forecast, we're going to see partly cloudy skies here to start out the day. Those 60s this morning will steadily be climbing up into the 70s and then low 80s by the mid-afternoon. 94 for a daytime high going into this afternoon. Now, we'll see those winds still breezy out of the south-southwest at 15 to 25 miles an hour, gusting upwards of 30 at their worst. And then we're going to be seeing, of course, those temperatures and those winds start to steadily decrease into the mid-teens as we head into later parts of the day. With your first alert forecast from News Channel 10 AM meteorologist Sheldon Brashears.
3: His unbelievable story made worldwide news. He was raised by a pack of dogs. Found by a group of deadheads visiting Joshua Tree. He was housebroken.
4: No, not on the rug.
3: And now he's...
5: Eric Graves in the morning.

That was a wake-up song for you. 705 and 66 degrees. Ah, below 70. That feels good this morning out there. Just go. There's a lot of moisture still in the air. And our rain stayed south of us except for that one big storm that went up near Boise City. So we were kind of stuck high and dry, but not so much because of the moisture. We had cloud cover. And, I mean, without the cloud cover, we probably would have got up to, like, 227 degrees yesterday. And instead, I think we're, like, 98 for a high or something like that. Wasn't too bad. Cloud cover was nice. And then it helped us to have a cool morning right now. 66 degrees. It does feel good out there. A little bit of a relief there. We'll look at the extended forecast, see if we still have rain chances coming up, and local news. Because this is yet another morning show. First day of July. You made it halfway through the year of 2026. And hang out with me. We're going to listen to some music and have some fun and celebrate Wednesday. I'm Aaron Graves, your Chief Yeti here, broadcasting live from the Valley Irrigation Big Five Pump Studios.

7, 12, and 66 degrees. So 20% chances for rain today. 2 out of 10 chance. If we had this same day repeated 10 times, two of those days, we'd see rain. And, of course, that's forecast for a large area. Just like yesterday, there was rain. It just was about 40 miles south of us. Sunday also has a 20% chance of rain, but that begins kind of a little rainy pattern. Sunday and Monday with some rain chances over the weekend. Temperature-wise, we are a bit cooler today and tomorrow, kind of into the mid to low 90s. Friday, Saturday, back up close to 100 again, hot to kick off the holiday weekend. And then we'll get back down into the mid-90s on Sunday with those rain chances coming back in. So I don't mind if we take our heat waves in little bursts like that. I'm good with that. Because I love these overnight. So check out this overnight low tonight, forecast to be 63. Love it. What's nice is those overnight lows seem to going to be getting into the mid-60s for the next 5 or 6 days. Which is good, because, you know, sometimes when you get like a 100-degree day, you barely get down to 70 for the overnight low, and that's like too hot. So we get that cool off, so you wake up in the morning, it's in the 60s, you can go for a walk, you can take care of whatever you need to take care of outside. That's the way to do a heat wave right there. So I'm not complaining. Local news in about 15 minutes. Stay tuned.

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with me because you look so fine that I really want to make you mine. 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Now you don't need

0: 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With your look at local news, area events, it's time now for the News Authority on the Pulse. But to continue on in our interview with Mark and Micah, we want to thank them for their time and all that they are going to do and have done coming up this Saturday. Here is a special thank you to the Hanbury family from Michael DeMotz.
1: People need to know that Mark Hanbury is responsible that we have fireworks in Delhart. Most people don't realize that we didn't have it for many years. Mark put the effort in to bring it back. He went to the people, did the things necessary, got the license, and made it a Delhart staple. We've had it for the last 30 years because of Mark Hanbury. He tries to say I do a lot, but I've only been here about 9 years, and I've just backed him up. This wouldn't be here without Hanbury and the Hanbury family. 9 years ago, he was living in Canadian, was having trouble driving back and forth, but he still, while he lived away from Delhart, still came to do our show every year. He never let that stop. Now he moved.

0: event with music and food. There will be vendors and food trucks there, and the city of Dalhart also serving hot dogs. Once again, 7:30 p.m., all culminating with a big event across the way. You already know that display, and it's going to be longer, as they've told us. Coming up the day before, on Friday, it's another Summer Jam series. The Tanner Lane Band will be performing at the Hillmar Amphitheater from 7:30 to 10 p.m. This is a free event. Food trucks will be available. 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That's your look at news on the Pulse. 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
1: 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You know, those old guys at the coffee shop.
2: I got some funny ones, I tell you.

I gotta love the female rockers. And yeah, I've been talking about tightening up the playlist and reviewing, you know, what I'll include on the morning show. And just also so I can have it on my phone, too, because, you know, I mean, if, in case I'm just ever, you know, in need of, like, DJing a party, you know, you can do a lot with a music app, you know, whatever Spotify or Apple Music or what do you got. And I kind of want what I play here in the morning show to be at my fingertips. So I'm going through the playlist and at the same time as I'm, you know, talking about looking at songs and making sure I play good stuff here on the radio, I'm mirroring that on my phone app. So I had to go see the doctor yesterday on the way to Amarillo, and all I did was pull up the female rockers to Amarillo and back. 2 hours of just really good music. Just, I mean, seriously, some good music that the female rockers have put out. From Joan Jett to Fleetwood Mac to 10,000 Maniacs. Four Non-Blondes, even ABBA. I mean, it's some good stuff. It really is.

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2: Looking at your Wednesday morning forecast, we're going to see partly cloudy skies here to start out the day. Those 60s this morning will steadily be climbing up into the 70s, and then low 80s by the mid-afternoon, 94 for a daytime high going into this afternoon. Now, so those winds still breezy out of the south-southwest at 15 to 25 miles an hour, gusting upwards of 30 at their worst. And then we're going to be seeing, of course, those temperatures and those winds start to steadily decrease into the mid-teens as we head into later parts of the day. With your first alert forecast from News Channel 10 AM meteorologist Sheldon Brashears.
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All right, number two of the morning show, to some of the best music I can lay my hands on. Free music therapy, just for you. Digging into your work day. Maybe you got to work early because you had some stuff to do. Trying to wrap things up for the weekend so you have a long weekend. Get it done. Get her done. All right, we like to apply that elbow grease and get stuff done. That way we don't have any worries. Feels good to accomplish things. So that's what we're doing too here. We're lining up. Marshall G sent me a list of music. Because again, this is the first Saturday of the month coming up. And Marshall G, because of the holiday weekend, he decided not to do a call-in show. But he is going to play some of his favorite call-ins. Requests from over the past few years. Call-ins that made him laugh and just, you know, overall fun. And so he just wanted to make sure I have all the music on hand. So that's what I'm doing this morning. I'm making sure we have those country songs ready for him. And, you know, some oats for Broomhilda, some hay, alfalfa. I got to get all that stuff together for Marshall G. So we'll still have a show. It won't be a call-in show, but make sure you tune in Saturday morning, 8 to 10, for Dalhart Country Roads with Marshall G. It's going to be a good show. All right, what do we got going on in the way of local announcements? We heard from the Rawl Activity Center. Youth Flag Football registration is now open for kids ages 4 through 4th grade. And this is, you know, no tackling. And everybody gets to play. Games will be on Saturdays from late August through September. You have until August 17th to sign up. $60 to register everything. That includes everything you're going to get with that. And keep in mind, even though the deadline is August 17th, they'd like to know how many people are going to play. So they ask that you go ahead and take care of it. Don't wait. Don't wait 5 or 6 weeks before you register. Go ahead and get it done if you want your kid to play youth flag football at the Rawl Activity Center. Check them out online. Rawl, RAHLL.org. Yes. And you can do the online registration, or you can swing by in person, of course, 802 Maple Avenue on that. Some other stuff going on. Keep in mind, from the fire department, it's illegal to light fireworks inside the city limits. Cool. Okay, we got that. And coming up today at the library, a magical balloon adventure, 3 p.m. And this is going to be at the annex where they hold the 4-H meetings. Right there, 4th Street in Denver. Free for the community. It's about a 45-minute show. And it is a lot of fun. It's presented by Rob Holiday. And it's more than just balloon animals. Kids are going to love this. Families are going to love this. It's free. It's this afternoon at 3 o'clock at the Annex.

I got a lot of tabs open here, trying to cover everything we need to talk about this morning. Okay, got news from Frank Phillips College. Here's part of morning announcements. EMT classes, beginning EMT classes, basic EMT course. It's going to run August 18th through December 1st, Tuesday evening, 7 to 10 p.m. Gain the knowledge and hands-on training needed to begin your journey as an EMT. And so you can contact Christy over at Frank Phillips College, 244-7669. Get signed up for that. And Summer Jam's coming up Friday night, featuring Tanner Lane, the Tanner Lane Band. This is at the Hillmar Amphitheater, 7:30 p.m. Food trucks out there, as is every Friday night. Remember those Friday night Summer Jams going through the end of July on there. And then during July 4th, during the festivities, there'll be a free concert as well featuring the Jack Cryer Band. They'll be at the Watermelon Park, not at the amphitheater. But they'll be playing about the same time on Saturday night, 7:30 to 10 at the lake. And I think that covers, did we get all the morning announcements in? Is today Wednesday? Okay, one more. The City Pool, setting aside a night for sensory-friendly swimming for children with sensory sensitivities. They do this the first Wednesday of every month, therefore that is this evening, 5 to 9 p.m. Admission is free for the kids. So take advantage of that. It's not as loud, less people there, and they're going to do it only two more times. They got tonight, and then they'll do it again on August the 5th.

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3: 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Bulls, Bronx, and two specialty acts carrying up the arena all weekend long. The grace and the beauty and those beautiful white horses brought to you by Sheridan Bateman. The power and the muscle of the broken spoke Clydesdale. Ronald Burton, he'll be the man in the can making you laugh and giggle. Master of ceremonies for the last 22 years, Mr. Kelly Kinney. He's back with us. Live music from Dustin De La Garza, Jason Boland and the Stragglers, and Josh Weathers. 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
7: Okay, this is KXIT. I didn't know if I dialed the right number.
0: Actually, sir, this is music in a biscuit. What would you like in your biscuit?
7: Put gravy on my biscuit because I love gravy.
0: Yeah.
8: I had a friend call me not too long ago. He said, dude, I'm getting married. I want you to sing at my wedding. I'm like, okay, I'd be honored. When are you getting married? He goes, in 2 weeks. I'm like, well, thanks for the heads up. I said, okay, when do you want me to sing during the wedding? He goes, well, when the bride's walking down the aisle. I want you to sing then. I said, well, okay, well, what do you want me to sing? He goes, you pick. Yeah. That's what I was thinking. Half of me's going, no way. The other half of me's like, I can make this a wedding no one's ever going to forget.
9: What's love got to do? Got to do?
8: That wouldn't be very appropriate. Good at all.
9: She's my best friend's girl, but she used to be mine.
8: That wouldn't. Come on, there's a friend over that one.
9: Well, there's worse.

You can't always get what you want, but you can try sometimes. You might find you get what you need.

0: 9 minutes to the top of the hour. 69 degrees. Four decades of classic rock and other good music here on The Pulse. We'll be checking out sports scores coming up at the top of the hour. Stay tuned.
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3: All right, this just handed to me. Jesse informs me that the XIT directors will be in at 10 o'clock this morning for a live interview. This is when they go around town and drop the posters everywhere and talk about the upcoming XIT rodeo. That's going on right now. And so tune in for a live interview with the directors about the 90th annual XIT rodeo and reunion. And don't forget, while we have a little bit of a cool spell, low 90s, get out there and wash those cars, wash those horses,

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2: Looking at your Wednesday morning forecast, we're going to see partly cloudy skies here to start out the day. Those 60s this morning will steadily be climbing up into the 70s and then low 80s by the mid-afternoon. 94 for a daytime high going into this afternoon. Now, we'll see those winds still breezy out of the south-southwest at 15 to 25 miles an hour, gusting upwards of 30 at their worst. And then we're going to be seeing, of course, those temperatures and those winds start to steadily decrease into the mid-teens as we head into later parts of the day. With your first alert forecast from News Channel 10 IM meteorologist Sheldon Brashears.
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9:03, hour number three of the morning show. Time for a second cup of coffee. 69 degrees. Oh, probably a little bit warmer than that now. I just don't think it's updated. Let me check. Yeah, probably around 74 now. That sounds more like it. Alrighty, get your Wednesday activities planned. Stick around because Jesse Torres is going to be in next hour and all day long, culminating in the Hairband Retro Rewind this afternoon at 3. Also, don't forget about the Swap Shop at 11. And special, as we just mentioned a few minutes ago, the XIT director is going to be live on air with Jesse at 10 o'clock this morning, talking about the 90th annual XIT Rodeo and Reunion as they go around town putting up the posters and talking about how you can participate. 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All right, so now, as promised, let's catch up with the wide world of sports. Hey, I should trademark that for it. Oh, what? Oh, ABC did? Or was it CBS? Who did Wild World of Sports? Speaking of that, did anybody remember Mutual of Omaha's Wild Kingdom? Mutual of Omaha's Wild Kingdom. I just remembered that show all of a sudden. I should check it out. It's probably somewhere streaming. Who knows? All right, World Cup yesterday. Norway, France, and Mexico win, and therefore they advance in the World Cup. Today's the day the U.S. plays Bosnia, 7 p.m. tonight. Also playing today, Belgium and Senegal, England and Congo. This is the elimination rounds. So we'll see how it goes. We'll talk about it tomorrow. See if the USA advances or not. Over in baseball, Texas teams, Rangers over the Guardians, 4-2, having a great series, the Texas Rangers. And I don't think the Astros played yet. No, they did. 6-4 win over the Twins. And today, Rangers are going to play the Guardians again around noon. And let's see here about the Astros. Yes, they're going to play the Twins around 7 p.m. tonight.

0: I usually don't point out social media videos unless they made me laugh. And this, I got sent this because a guy posted a video talking about grandparent names. You know, because you get your parents' names. You got mom, dad, mommy, daddy, pa. You know, however you want. But grandparents get interesting names. Some of the names come from the fact that the toddler can't pronounce grandma. You know, and so you get a really interesting collection of grandma names that the grandparents wear proudly.
1: Hey, do you guys want to go see Yeah Yeah and Yo Yo? Grab your toys. We're going to go see Gabba Gabba and Garfunkel. Who wants to go visit Shaboobie and Paw? Look who's coming up the driveway. It's Gam Gam and Hee Haw. You guys want to spend the night at Lolly and Grandolph's house? Who wants to go see Grandma and Dan?
0: Dan. All right, we got Sarah McLachlan here on The Pulse.

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0: And it's been a fun morning show. And I invite you to join me back for another one tomorrow, 7 a.m. And because of the holiday weekend, we're going to treat Thursday like it's a Friday. We're having a Thursday-Friday combined morning show. So tune in. We'll have a lot of fun. Time now for the MSML, your morning show moral lesson. And I'm going to speak from personal experience on this one. Sometimes you can find a way to do things if you just sit down and think about them. For example, I used to play sports, but then I realized you could just buy trophies online. So now I'm good at everything. Work harder, not smarter, or something like that. Anyways, y'all have a great day. Before I head out the door, a reminder, the XIT directors are going to be on the air here in about 15 minutes with Jesse Torres, talking about the 90th annual XIT Rodeo and Reunion. Stay tuned for that. Now, before I go, let's check headlines.
9: This is not headline news. National Ice Cream Month starts today. That reminds me of the old saying, ice cream, you scream, but let's stop watching the news and get some ice cream. This is not headline news.

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2: Looking at your Wednesday morning forecast, we're going to see partly cloudy skies here to start out the day. Those 60s this morning will steadily be climbing up into the 70s and then low 80s by the mid-afternoon. 94 for a daytime high going into this afternoon. Now, we'll see those winds still breezy out of the south-southwest at 15 to 25 miles an hour, gusting upwards of 30 at their worst. And then we're going to be seeing, of course, those temperatures and those winds start to steadily decrease into the mid-teens as we head into later parts of the day. With your first alert forecast from News Channel 10 AM meteorologist Sheldon Brashears.
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6: I don't know about you, but I'm fine with any day that doesn't end in 101, 102, no wind. And today looks like we're going to get a little bit of a reprieve. It looks like today a high of 94, rain chances. And you know what I already say about rain in the summer? That brings clouds. If you're working out in this, you don't need me to tell you how hot it's going to be. You know that it's hot, but I always remember back in the day, if I had any outdoor work, you were always just praying for that stray cloud to just go super slow, keep the shade going, and then not feel the summer as bad as it's going to be. Now, Friday and July 4th, we're looking for highs over 100 degrees, so you already know what to do. Hydrate. Look out for any seniors that might be in your area. Check those air conditioning units. Even though if they're like my mom or like my grandmother, you go into their house. Their house is already 108 anyway, but just check on your neighbors, folks. Be that person to go, yeah, it was me, but I ended up getting the worst end of the deal because I was sweating in there. We're looking at 77. Degrees here at the Valley Irrigation Big Five Pump Studios. And even though, folks, it's a month away, we really raise the roof when it comes to our XIT celebration. Let me say this again. 90th annual XIT. Keep that number in mind, because when I'm on location, when we give away prizes right here, and we will do that, we give away rodeo tickets, other things, you want to remember that number. 90th annual XIT rodeo reunion. With that, today is Plaster Dalhart Day. We have all the crew in the house. Let's hear you. Okay. It took a minute, folks. It took a minute. All right, we have all the gang in house. They're going to be out and about plastering. And first off, like we always do, let's start with the Queen candidates. We're going to let you introduce yourself, and you're going to tell me about school, your family, everything, where you're from. Good morning.
7: Good morning. My name is Journey Malir. I'm from Amarillo, Texas. My family they love to ride motorcycles like Harley Davidsons. We have two road glides, and I personally ride a 450 Kawasaki. And just honestly, coming from a lower class of riders, I didn't really grow up riding horses, but I just remember the love and compassion that I've had for them. And eventually I ran into my best sister ever. Her name is Chevelle Carr, and I love her so much. She has taught me everything that I need to know about horses, and she has taught me how to barrel race as good as I need to be. She also helped me figure out what this was. She helped me study for what it is, and I'm just really compassionate for it.
6: Okay, well, riding motorcycles, horses shouldn't scare you, right?
7: No, sir.
6: Okay, what's the name of your horse?
7: The horse that I will be riding for the XIT Rodeo Queen candidate is Jigsaw.
6: Okay. How many times do you spend on your horse practicing? What's your typical day with the horse like? Chainsaw, right?
7: Jigsaw.
6: Whew. Okay, I'm going back to bikes again. Excuse me. Okay.
7: We usually spend like a couple of hours just riding her and practicing all of our patterns that we need to learn. We are currently coming up with our own freestyle pattern to Poker Face by Lady Gaga. It just goes with her mood. We were struggling to find one at first, but then it just came on the radio and we were like, well, found your song.
6: Okay. Give me a little background on what you know about XIT. What's your history with the XIT?
7: So, like I said before, my friend Chevelle, she's really taught me, like, so XIT is a rodeo. It's, of course, our 90th annual rodeo. She has taught me it has, of course, all of the events, bull riding, bronc riding, barrel racing, and then, of course, us
6: Okay. But you've never been?
7: No, sir.
6: Wow. Is she going to get her mind blown? Wow. Okay. A lot of work coming, a lot of folks, a lot of laughter, a lot of memories, and you got to hold your own on these directors.
7: Yes, sir.
6: Okay. You already know that. Okay. Any advice that you've gotten? You're talking about Chevelle, right? Mm-hmm. Any advice that you've gotten to help you out in this run?
7: She's just really helped me to just not get stressed out about it, because I like to overthink a lot, and I like to sometimes think of the worst of things, of like, okay, well, if this happens, what if I do this wrong or if I do this wrong? But really, she's just taught me to where if I just get on Jigsaw and do what I need to do, it'll all just turn out perfectly.
6: Okay. And our next queen candidate, if you will pick that up and bring that to you, this microphone, if you'll just pick that up, bring that towards you a little bit or scoot in. Okay. Introduce yourself. Let's hear all about you.
3: Hi, my name is Josie Donovan. I'm 15 from Clayton, New Mexico. My parents are Will and Katie Donovan. We have the old Union County feeder on the Raton Highway. I've got about 9 siblings. The newest one was born Monday. Okay. A little girl. We named her Lancey Sue. She's the precious baby ever.
6: Okay.
3: I've been riding since I was young. I've got about 4 horses right now. My brother's helped me a lot, just being there, taking me, hauling me places.
6: Okay. Older brother or two-year-old brother?
3: Older brother.
6: Oh, okay. Yeah, it'd have to be the older brother, right? Mm-hmm. Helping you. Okay. Tell us the name of your horse. What's your typical day with your horse? How much time do you spend riding?
3: So my horse's name is Shover, the one that I'm going to typically ride. I do a lot of babysitting my siblings. I work a lot at my dad's feed yard, and I do a bunch of play day series. So, a bunch of barrel racing, roping, okay. A bunch of stuff like that.
6: Okay, what about in high school? What do you do? What do you like to do?
3: I'm homeschooled right now.
6: Oh, okay.
3: So, mainly I just did a lot of my time practicing barrels and all the events with my siblings. And I'm also currently doing gymnastics here, so.
6: Okay, they have gymnastics in Clayton?
3: No, in Delhart here.
6: Okay.
3: I do it here in Delhart.
6: Gotcha,
3: here.
6: Sorry Clayton, not trying to do none of that kind of stuff. Okay, so you've got a good history with XIT then. Tell me some of your memories of XIT.
3: I think the first time I came, I was about 4 years old. My Uncle Josh, he got on a bronc here. And, I mean, I don't remember much of it, but I think it was pretty awesome.
6: Say your uncle's name, Josh.
3: Josh Griggs.
6: Okay.
3: Yes.
6: Got it. Keep going. Anyway, about your XIT memories.
3: I just remember it's huge and it's really awesome.
6: Okay. I think people would say the food was great.
3: Yeah.
6: You know, the barbecue was great.
3: Yeah.
6: Do you remember any of the feeds?
3: Not really.
6: Wow. Okay.
3: I know a bunch of my little siblings, they do the junior rodeo.
6: Okay. Well, your minds are about to be blown at some of the free food coming your way. Because they just gets better and better every year to me.
3: I'm really excited. This seems like a great opportunity.
6: For sure. Okay, now, is anybody giving you advice? Because there have been past Queen candidates, text line, Clayton. Anybody giving you advice?
3: Sophia Latini is helping me out a little bit, just helping me with preparing me for things. And my mom, she's really just helping me not be so stressed out about it. And just taking things as they come and giving God all the grace and power for it. So.
6: Amen. All right, we're going to bring in the reigning queen. Come on in. And I want to say all the way from Stratford, Texas, right? Did I still get it right? Okay. Let's go ahead and reintroduce yourself like they had never met you.
4: Hi, I'm Ellie Clift. I just turned 17. I am the youngest of 3 sisters. Morgan Clift's the previous queen. My parents' names are Brian and Janet Clift. And, I do high school rodeo, and I'm a part of a couple of rodeo organizations. I kind of do everything.
6: One thing I always remember is talking to reigning queen candidates, and we do that last interview that Saturday, you know,
4: yes.
6: When you're about to be in. And we always talk about, if it's you, you better be ready. Let's talk about what's your year been like, because you've got to represent XIT all year long.
4: Yes. So I think the week after I was actually crowned, I had to go to a junior rodeo in Dallas. So I actually got to run flags there in my queen attire, which was really fun. And then I've gone to San Antonio, Abilene. I went to Houston for a rodeo. And I've really just been trying to, kind of expand the knowledge of XIT. And I got to go to Ranch Heritage, the museum over there. And I got to talk to a couple of kids my age about XIT a little bit. So it's been super fun just kind of sharing the knowledge, just because not everybody knows that XIT is like a real thing.
6: Yeah. Well, okay, so leading, you know, up to you get being the reigning queen and getting, you know, winning, was it everything you thought it was going to be? Tell me some surprises that you didn't see coming. They could be good or bad. Okay.
4: One of, like, the main surprises would be, like, how everybody is like, oh, my gosh. Like, not a big deal, but, like, if you want to do this, you can totally come do this. Like, I thought it would be more, hey, you need to come to this. Hey, you need to go to that. But, yeah, with all my rodeo stuff, I can go run flags, do grand entry, and then I can go rope and then come back and help push calves out of the arena and do whatever I need to do.
6: Nice.
4: Like, they're super open to, like, what I need to do, and they're super flexible.
6: Okay. So, in going forward, when we're on location during XIT week, there's more that we'll ask. We'll just go way deeper into what y'all been doing, what the future holds, college, all of those things. Any advice while they're here you want to give the ladies?
4: My probably biggest piece of advice is to take it one thing at a time, because you're going to fill up your schedule so fast, and if you don't take it one thing at a time, you're just not going to get any of it done.
6: And sleep.
4: Yes.
6: Sleep.
4: Yeah, don't drink a whole bunch of Red Bull. Don't recommend. But sometimes it just happens.
6: Hey, here's my question. Does somebody send you home? Do you just get a go? I'm going to sleep. I'm leaving. Or does somebody send you home? Okay, we're done with you.
4: Well, kind of depends who we're with.
6: Okay.
4: Like, last year, Dylan was like, okay, y'all can go get ready. And then, like, the year before that, Alex would, like, keep us, like, forever. And they'll be like, we kind of need to go get ready.
6: Okay.
4: But, yeah.
6: Okay, you know, I'm going to ask those directors here in a little bit. Okay, let's start with our, thank you very much. Good to see you again. Let's start with our new directors. Y'all just come and take a seat up here, and we will do the rest. Okay. Again, if you're just joining us, we have the XIT directors in-house. It is Plaster Down Heart Day. They are out in the hoopie, and if you happen to see them, just don't jump in front of the vehicle if you want one of these. Just do your best. Contact any one of the directors, and they will come and see you. But, you know, they're not going to be hard to be missed, downtown, wherever they may be. Okay, our next new director, welcome.
8: Hi, my name is Gavin Valdez. I'm the assistant rodeo and queens this year.
6: Okay, and if his voice sounds familiar, Gavin has already been in here promoting the junior rodeo. Let's get your background, family, your background here in Dalhart.
8: I grew up here in Dalhart. My parents are Troy and Keitha Valdez. I'm married to Alex Valdez. We have two kids, Violet and Coulter. They're 3 and 5.
6: Okay, tell us your history of XIT. You've got a deep history.
8: Yeah, my dad was a director. I've grown up going to XIT my whole life. I've just been around it forever.
6: And who's the one that brought you in to come into as a director?
8: I'm under Alex Kuros this year, so.
6: Okay. Yes, and he's the one that said, you know, you'd be good for this.
8: Yeah, I guess so. Somebody tricked him anyway, so.
6: Okay, what are you in charge of again?
8: I'm assistant rodeo this year in Queens.
6: That's busy.
8: Yes, sir.
6: On both levels.
8: It is, yeah.
6: Okay, give us some details on the junior rodeo. Have sign-ups begun yet?
8: Sign-ups are open. You can go to our website and enter there, or you can enter the day of the rodeo. There is a small late charge, but just be there before 8 a.m. and we'll get you in. So.
6: Yeah, you don't want to have to pay that $25.
8: No.
6: Just be, get it right, and be there.
8: Yes, sir.
6: All right, anything else you want to pass on?
8: Nope, we look forward to seeing everybody. So.
6: You are done, Gavin. Good job. Next up, we have, just go right to the mic and do your thing, sir.
9: My name is Ryan Walker. I was born and raised in Amarillo, and I'm started working up here in Dalhart in 2009, working on Hillmar Cheese, and just never have left.
6: Okay, talk about your family and your kids.
9: My wife's name is Melissa, and my kids are John and Lucy, and...
6: Okay, she's not in here.
9: Okay, no, she's not
6: okay.
9: In here.
6: Okay, go ahead. keep going.
9: Yeah, my parents still live in Amarillo. They are part of our business. We work together every day, and we've really enjoyed moving to Dalhart and having it be our home.
6: Okay, I asked this of every director. How did you get pulled in? Was there alcohol involved?
9: Both, and he's behind me.
6: Okay. Go ahead. Tell me about that conversation.
9: Oh, They're kind of tricky.
6: Didn't you see how dirty and sweaty and how late he was staying up when he asked you?
9: Oh, yeah.
6: Okay.
9: They kind of smoothed that over with alcohol.
6: Okay. And that seems to be the case. And it's always like a year ago. You remember when we were talking? You remember you and I? Okay. Give me some history of what you know of XIT.
9: Well, XIT, you know, I know all about the ranch history, and the rodeo's been going on for 90 years. We've been coming to the rodeo for quite a while, and helped do the pork chop feed last year, and we think it's a great thing for the community and a great thing for the Texas Panhandle and the surrounding area.
6: Okay, so you've got a pretty good taste of it, right?
9: Yes, sir.
6: In all aspects, you got a pretty good taste of it.
9: Yep, so this year I'm the assistant pork chop director in charge of the watermelon feed and the parade.
6: Okay, a lot again. All right, appreciate you.
9: Thank you.
6: Thank you for your time. And finally, I know this guy. Okay, introduce yourself. Let's talk about your family. You got a son that just graduated, so you got a lot to say.
10: I do. I'm TJ Trimble, and I'm in charge of the merch and the dance and the littles this year. My wife, Melanie, and I've got three kids, Emerald, Tripp, and Laney. And yes, Tripp did just graduate. I'll have a freshman, and that'll be the last one I have at home.
6: Okay, and just so you know, TJ is near and dear to our hearts. He was a firefighter for a long time. I don't know that you'll ever go back, but some of our memories will just always be tied in together. Tell us about your XIT memories. You got a lot of those.
10: We've been in Dalhart 18 years, and we've made quite a few XITs. I used to come up here as a kid. My stepdad was a rough stock rider, and we used to frequent Dalhart quite a few years. So
6: okay, so I gotta say Tyler was the one that brought you in too, right? Who brought you in?
10: Well, Josh was. I helped with the dance last year, but these other guys have made it a home. So
6: okay, and you already know what's coming. You've seen it. You've seen these directors up till 3 or 4 of the night. Have to park an RV close by. You got your RV ready?
10: No, do not.
6: Well,
10: not
6: we're yet. Still a month out. Sorry, guys and ladies. Okay, but you know what comes with it, right? You know,
10: long hours.
6: Okay. Before I let you go, somebody behind you, Tyler. Before I let you go, let's do a final invite. Just give an invite to the public to come out for this year's event.
10: Yeah, we invite everybody from within hearing shot and hearing distance, come to the 90th XIT Rodeo and Reunion. It'll be a great time.
6: And you're in charge of the dances, correct?
10: I am in charge of the dances,
6: All right,
10: yes.
6: Let's hear it. And how did you come on your decision?
10: There's a lot of bands out there, and
6: there's
10: a lot of invested time in that. And so Thursday night we've got Dustin De La Garza, new up and comer coming up from down around San Antonio. Friday night we'll have Jason Boland and the Stragglers, which is a throwback for 90. So, and then Saturday night we'll have Josh Weathers.
6: Okay, so, and you had to go see these guys, right?
10: I've seen Boland several times. Okay. I've not seen Dustin De La Garza yet. I'm looking forward to that one.
6: Okay.
10: And I did, we did go see Josh Weathers at Nazareth.
6: Okay. Because you're right. You said it. And think about probably the last 10 years, red dirt bands. Okay. They're everywhere.
10: Yes.
6: Live bands everywhere. You can go all through the state of Texas, Oklahoma, Kansas, and there's live bands everywhere. So that is why I always ask, how do you narrow that down, who you want to get? Is there a charting system for red dirt bands? Is there maybe price? How do you do that?
10: Price is a big thing. We've got a budget we got to stick by, and some people don't get that, but we have a budget, and
6: okay,
10: it's what it is. Good. And we make a group decision on that, and it is what it is.
6: And so far all the bands have been great. I think all the bands serve their purpose. You know, it's relatable to the crowd, to the event. You know, they themselves, if they've never been to Dalhart, they love the event. And you can hear them on stage talking about, I had some of these pork chops, or I had this, and I saw my first rodeo. That is really what we love.
10: Yeah,
6: really
10: we like to feature people around the rodeo scene. I mean, I think it brings a bigger crowd. So,
6: and you want to leave that mark with those artists, because they'll go on and tell that story as well. All right, TJ.
10: Very much so. Appreciate you. Thank you.
6: You bet. Anybody else? All right, Tyler. We finish up with you, baby. All right, the president, Tyler Carneseca. Let's just, again, pretend like nobody knows you. Let's talk about your family, your time here, school, everything.
11: All right, I'm Tyler Carneseca. This is my third year. I'm the president this year and the head of Pork Chops. I've got three children, all from Dalhart, Dalhart High School, Corbin Carneseca, Colton Carneseca, and Addie Carneseca. And my wife, Tina Carneseca, of course, of 25 years or so. And I guess that's all I got.
6: They're great athletes, too. Just want to let you know.
11: Well, thank you.
6: When you're blessed, right?
11: Yeah, they take after their mom.
6: Okay, now I'm just in disbelief here because you didn't see yourself being the president when I first met you like these guys, did you?
11: No, I didn't. It's just kind of how the cards fell, I guess.
6: What is that discussion like? We're all going to vote. Tyler's, what's that like?
11: I don't know.
6: See, was, you're still speechless. You
11: there was only a couple of options, really. Anyway, I'll just leave it at that.
6: Okay. Because you know,
11: winner by default.
6: Again, with these brand new directors, there's no telling how minimal your involvement will be or how maximum your involvement will be. And it's a testament to just the way you are, Tyler. We appreciate you. And I say this all the time, folks. If you didn't see already Tyler down at Dirty Ditching and everybody with your organization, everything that you do in the community, we thank you. We see your names in sports. We see your names on banners. We know that you're delved deep in the community. And on behalf of a grateful community, thank you for all that you do. Because people don't see that and understand that. And there has to be an end where you just go, look, I've been donating for 10 years. Somebody else has to step up. And then you see new names. But you always want to see people in the community supporting everything, every aspect from sports to politics to everything there. But thanks again for all that you do.
11: Well, I appreciate that. I appreciate you noticing. Thank you.
6: Okay, now let's talk about your role as president. What's changed? Anything new? Actually, we really just I want to know from the day year one when you started to now, what are some changes now that you're proud of?
11: We've made some alliances with people that probably could have been done previous by having conversations, sitting down and talking to people in the community, such as from hotels to liquor vendors to the different things. We've had several conversations that probably needed to be happening in the past to kind of lock some things in and make things official and make it more beneficial for the community and XIT Rodeo as a whole.
6: Okay.
11: And I know another thing, it's a major change, and I probably need to bring this up, probably a good time to bring it up. It's no longer BYOB out there, and that started last year. Inside the ropes, it's TABC, it's Texas law. It's something that we needed to do to stay within certain parameters. So everybody remember, no drinks in or out inside the arena or inside the roped off areas for the feeds and a section in the Watermelon Park.
6: Okay. And here's another one, and I know everybody in this room is going to agree with me because I really want you to touch on it and say it, okay? We've got an issue with these golf carts. We've got an issue with four-wheelers, electric bikes. Have you guys sat down and figured out what you're going to allow? Don't bring those in here. There's got to be something because you'll have people across the grounds, and I've seen directors stop golf carts that weren't supposed to be there. Look, you're supposed to be this way. Now we have e-bikes. Has this been discussed?
11: It has been a discussion. We're going to stick with the traditional way of doing it. We're going to have our VIP passes and people that are allowed to be in, you know, in golf carts and ATVs down to the e-bikes and stuff like that. We're not going to allow stuff like that because there's several, you know, seniors and people that may not be paying attention or possibly under the influence. I'm not saying that happens very much out there, but we don't want some sort of accident happening.
6: Well, and I also see that a lot of kids that are in these vehicles don't have a parent right there with them, watching them. Tell them don't go in there, don't go through there, get off that sidewalk. I just hope it's not an issue. We don't want to see anybody getting hurt. But and if there's anything updated in next time you guys meet, we sure want to know if there any of you want to come in for the news authority and announce anything that you guys do official.
11: We do have our final meeting with the fire department and first responders coming up here pretty soon, and that's going to be something we'll nail down at that point in time, and I'll have some more information then.
6: Okay. One more, too. And if you think of anything, just go ahead and chime in. I noticed that that you started this a while back during the rodeos, that you can use the Wi-Fi. Has that gotten stronger? Is that good? Is that still work? Is that still allowable for people to post their live stream Facebooks or their Instagram pictures or any, because you're going to have YouTubers that come to town that you don't know? What's the Wi-Fi like?
11: It is definitely a thing, and I mean it does get boosted around the week of XIT. They come in and add extra equipment and things like that. I believe it's open to the public. That hasn't been something that we discussed yet. I'm glad you brought that up. But I know for a fact that, yes, they do come out and do extra things to boost the Wi-Fi, yes.
6: Okay. Anything else that I haven't thought of? And I could think of probably 10 more things, but I know y'all are busy.
11: Yeah. We hope to see everybody out there. Come out and be safe. Have a great time. Come enjoy the dances. Come enjoy the free food, all of it. I mean, there's no reason to come when it's not to come when it's free like that. So come out, get you something to eat, and then come to the rodeo and to the dance.
6: And the 90th.
11: And it's the 90th, which is, that's a big deal.
6: Okay, can any of you think of, and you just raise your hand, maybe say a name, who is the oldest director that's still in contact with you? Now, I know you might know one. Who is the oldest director? You know, I think back to Al Abdullah. I think back to Hanbury. Who is the oldest director right now that y'all are still talking to? It can't be David Guest.
11: My guess would be Bill Crawford, but I'm not.
6: Bill Crawford.
11: I'm not real sure.
6: Okay.
11: That would be my guess.
6: And then your parade marshals. Talk about old Don. Anybody want to talk about him? Nobody. And you know, I saw him at the country club, and I said, you need to come in and talk about all of that. You need to come in and tell me how that all came about. He doesn't want to visit at all. He just he's pretty humbled by it all. But how do you make that decision? Do y'all just nominate somebody and then you vote?
9: We vote on nominees by the current members bring forward.
6: Okay.
9: Don's great contribution to the XIT was the deciding factor.
6: Okay, there you go.
9: Several decades.
6: Okie dokie. All right, anything else, Tyler?
11: No, I don't have anything else. Just like I said, come out and enjoy the 90th. Let's have a good time and have some fun.
6: Okay, where are you going to be from here? Downtown, Apache Center, where
11: still,
6: are you going?
11: Still like a little bit downtown, I believe.
6: Okay.
11: And we're, as far as the route goes, headed towards Stratford. We've made it out of town all the way back into our next stop's going to be at, like, Subway.
6: All right, appreciate your time, guys.
11: We're pretty close.
6: 90th annual XIT Rodeo Reunion. We are excited, proud to be a part of it. And again, keep it right here at KXIT. Your official XIT Rodeo information station. Stay cool out there. Once again, keep it here. Hairband edition of the Retro Rewind coming up 3 to 5 p.m. And if you're visiting our fair city, there's a lot to do here. Come check out the food and keep it locked onto the Pulse.

0: The board and staff at the XIT Museum would like to say thank you to all our military men and women, past and present. They wish everyone a safe and memorable 4th of July holiday. 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
3: 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Mom! Mommy! Mommy! Mommy! Mama! Mama! Mommy! Mama! Mama!
4: What?
1: Well, tell your mommy about them XIT directors out and about. Plaster Dalhart Day. They're going to be downtown. If you want to pick a couple of posters up, they will get you the hookup. And it was good to meet with everyone. New directors, the queen candidates, and the reigning queen, all part of the Cliff family out of Stratford. More to do. Let's keep it moving. 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

0: On July 4, 1776, as president of the Continental Congress, John Hancock was not only the first man to sign the newly agreed-upon Declaration of Independence, he was the only man to sign it, and he did so in behalf of the entire Congress. It wasn't until after the Declaration had been circulated among the colonies and approved that the official signing was held on August 2nd. And John Hancock, in his large, flowing handwriting, signed his name to the Declaration of Independence for the second time.
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4: Looking at your Wednesday morning forecast, we're going to see partly cloudy skies here to start out the day. Those 60s this morning will steadily be climbing up into the 70s and then low 80s by the mid-afternoon, 94 for a daytime high going into this afternoon. Now, we'll still those winds still breezy out of the south-southwest at 15 to 25 miles an hour, gusting upwards of 30 at their worst. And then we're going to be seeing, of course, those temperatures and those winds start to steadily decrease into the mid-teens as we head into later parts of the day. With your first alert forecast from News Channel 10 AM meteorologist Sheldon Brashears.
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1: This hour's news is being brought to you by the professionals at P&A Painting. With your look at local news, area events, it's time now for the News Authority on the Pulse. We're going to continue on in our interview with Mark and Michael. We want to thank them for their time and all that they're going to do and have done coming up this Saturday. Here is a special thank you to the Hanbury family from Michael DeMotz.
2: People need to know that Mark Hanbury is responsible that we have fireworks in Dalhart. Most people don't realize that we didn't have it for many years. Mark put the effort in to bring it back. He went to the people, did the things necessary, got the license, and made it a Dalhart staple. We've had it for the last 30 years because of Mark Hanbury. He tries to say I do a lot, but I've only been here about 9 years, and I've just backed him up. This wouldn't be here without Hanbury and the Hanbury family. 9 years ago, he was living in Canadian, was having trouble driving back and forth, but he still, while he lived out away from Dalhart, still came to do our show every year. He never let that stop. Now he moved back. At the point, he didn't know he's moving back to Dalhart. He reached out and said, we need somebody local that wants to step in and kind of take this over. May not be able to do this much longer. So I stepped in. I've got to learn side by side with him, and it's been an absolute joy. But people need to know, this is Hanbury's.
1: And from all of us at KXIT and a grateful community, we thank you to all the Hanbury's and any future Hanbury's that may be taking a hand with this show. Now, speaking of the show, coming up this Saturday, 4th of July event, it is starting at 7:30 p.m. This is a free event with music and food. There will be vendors and food trucks there, and the city of Dalhart also serving hot dogs. Once again, 7:30 p.m., all culminating with a big event across the way. You already know that display, and it's going to be longer, as they've told us. Coming up the day before, on Friday, it's another Summer Jam series. The Tanner Lane Band will be performing at the Hillmore Amphitheater from 7:30 to 10 p.m. This is a free event. Food trucks will be available. Come on out, put on some sunscreen, bring your favorite drink in your lawn chair, and enjoy. That's your look at news on the Pulse. Couple ways to get your items to us. Send us an email to kxitamfm@xit.net or send us a fax with your information to 249-0123. This has been the News Authority. 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
3: Court Rice, the Five States Livestock Auction Mark Report. Last week here on June 24th, we had a nice run of 250 head of cattle. Packer cows and bulls were steady to five lower. Bred cows were steady on a light test, and there's no test on the pairs. The calves and yearlings were steady on a light test. The 300 to 400 pound steers were $5.50 to $6, and the 300 to 400 pound heifers were right at $5.50. The 400 to 500 pound steers were $5 up to $5.35, and there was no test on the 400 to 500 pound heifers. The 500 to 600 pound steers were $4.10 to $4.80, and the 500 to 600 pound heifers were $3.40 up to $3.75. The 600 on up steers were $2.65 up to $4.10, and the 600 and up heifers were $2.45 up to $3.40. On the cutting cows, they were $1.70 to $1.80, and the lean cows were $1.55 to $1.65, and the boning cows were $1.65 up to $1.75. The young cowettes were $2 up to $2.60. High dressing bulls were $2 up to $2.30, and the low dressing bulls were $1.50 up to $2. On the older bred cows we had, they were $2,000 up to $2,600, and the young bred cows were $2,700 up to $3,200. A few bum calves, they were from $700 up to $1,300, and there was no test on the pairs. Coming in here this week on July the 1st, going to have a nice sale here. There's going to be a pretty good run of pairs. We've got about 40 to 45 head of pairs in, maybe a few more showing up here Wednesday morning. Got some nice little bunches of cows to be preg-checked, and quite a few packer cows. Going to be a nice sale here on the July the 1st. We'll be closed next week on July the 8th. There will be no sale here at Five States, regardless of the 4th of July holiday and doing some repairs. If anybody has any questions or wants to consign any cattle to any of our upcoming sales, be sure to reach out and give us a call anytime. You can call the office at 575-374-2505, or you can call me on my cell phone at 605-939-5884. With that, we want to say thank you to all our customers. Have a happy 4th of July. We hope to see you at the auction.
4: Mitch Anthony here with today's Daily Dose. Film and television star Leah Thompson has good advice on making the best of who we are. A lot of people think they have to be something more than they are. Taller, thinner, smarter, says Thompson. If she ever feels this way, she tells herself, I'm enough. Thompson's mother was diligent about boosting her kids' self-sufficiency and self-esteem. She didn't allow a TV in the house until she's 13. This was to help her children develop ways to appreciate themselves. She would say, you have to learn to be with yourself before you can be with anybody else. Thompson also remembers a great lesson on self-sufficiency. I told my mother I wanted a coloring book. She said, make your own. And then stapled pages together and had me draw pictures and color them in. In her teens, Thompson was a rising ballet dancer. Mikhail Baryshnikov told her she was too stocky to succeed. While many would be crushed by such a comment, Thompson said, it was the best thing that ever happened to me. I've learned when something seems to be the worst thing, it may be the best thing that happens to you. 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
7: Diving into your midday outlook for your Wednesday, we're going to be seeing those 90s for the afternoon start to steadily drop down into the 70s and 60s. We got mostly cloudy skies on tap. Probably going to see most thunderstorm activity staying east of our region, but of course watching for development there. We'll see those winds out of the south, 15 to 25 miles an hour, as we look to continue nice warm weather here as we head throughout the second half of the work week, and of course gearing up for the upcoming 4th of July holiday. With your first alert forecast from News Channel 10, I am meteorologist Sheldon Brashears.
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0: Harry S. Truman once said, America was built on courage, on imagination, and an unbeatable determination to do the job at hand. 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
2: Looking at your Wednesday morning forecast, we're going to see partly cloudy skies here to start out the day. Those 60s this morning will steadily be climbing up into the 70s, and then low 80s by the mid-afternoon, 94 for a daytime high going into this afternoon. Now, we'll see those winds still breezy out of the south-southwest at 15 to 25 miles an hour, gusting upwards of 30 at their worst. And then we're going to be seeing, of course, those temperatures and those winds start to steadily decrease into the mid-teens as we head into later parts of the day. With your first alert forecast from News Channel 10 IM meteorologist Sheldon Brashears.
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0: Alliance Irrigation understands the sacrifices that our military men and women and their families have made for the freedoms we also enjoy. Happy 4th of July holiday from Alliance Irrigation. Lone Star Ag has deep roots in the Panhandle, from farming to rodeos. Just like the XIT Rodeo Reunion has gone way back in history and feels like a very important part of Dalhart, as Lone Star Ag is now part of our community. 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
4: Hi, this is Alyssa Niles, and I was the XIT Queen in 2013. 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
5: Tic-tac-toe, a winner, a winner,

What a day. Thank you for keeping it here on the Pulse. We've been busy today. Plastered Hour Day. Directors came in. Also, tomorrow on our In the Know segment, we got Brad Duggan and Austin with Coffee Memorial Blood Center talking about blood drives, the need for blood, why you should donate, how these things are working out, and how you can help in all the different blood types. That's tomorrow, 3 p.m. I am all done, all set, ready for some rounds of hair. Also, blood drive going on at the Response Center. It has begun. Be sure to go check it out, and you can also see if there's any appointments left, but I'm sure a walk-in will be okay. You just want to get that done as early as possible. Right now, Red Hot Chili Peppers.

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1: Well, I had a great time this morning. Queen candidates, reigning queen, directors, new directors. And if you missed it this morning, here's TJ Trimble in charge of the dances, talking about the groups they got this year.
4: So Thursday night, we've got Dustin De La Garza, new up-and-comer coming up from down around San Antonio. Friday night, we'll have Jason Boland and the Stragglers, which is a throwback for 90. And then Saturday night, we'll have Josh Weathers. I've seen Boland several times. Okay. I have not seen Dustin De La Garza yet. I'm looking forward to that one. And I did. We did go see Josh Weathers at Nazareth. Price is a big thing. We've got a budget we got to stick by, but we have a budget. And we make a group decision on that, and it is what it is.
1: Once again, keep it here all through the month of July, all things XIT. And on behalf of all of us here at the Pulse, happy 250th birthday, America. Have a safe Independence Day. Still going to be with you tomorrow, but we'll be out of the studios on Friday.

0: Harry S. Truman once said, America was built on courage, on imagination, and an unbeatable determination to do the job at hand. This 4th of July, as we celebrate 250 years of American independence, we're reminded of the spirit that built this nation, one of freedom, unity, and pride. It's time to come together, reflect on our history, and look ahead to the future we share. From everyone at HardX IT Automotive, they wish you a safe, happy, and meaningful Independence Day.
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2: Diving into your midday outlook for your Wednesday, we're going to be seeing those 90s for the afternoon start to steadily drop down into the 70s and 60s. We got mostly cloudy skies on tap. Probably going to see most thunderstorm activity staying east of our region, but of course watching for development there. We'll see those winds out of the south, 15 to 25 miles an hour, as we look to continue nice warm weather here as we head throughout the second half of the work week, and of course gearing up for the upcoming 4th of July holiday. With your first alert forecast from News Channel 10, I am meteorologist Sheldon Brashears.
0: It's time to rock away the afternoon blast with Jesse Torres

That's classic Steven Tyler, Aerosmith, and the Other Side. Speaking of that, on the other side of 2 o'clock right now, 94 degrees here at the Valley Irrigation Big 5 Pump Studios. Taking a look at this weather, 20% chance of showers and thunderstorms after 4 p.m. We'll see how that all pans out. You know, it is always good just to have a chance. Coming up today, 3 to 5 p.m., we turn it up a notch. Hairband edition of the Retro Rewind. Right now, Steely Dan.

0: Congratulations, America, on another great milestone from everyone at Gabe's Heating and Air, celebrating 250 remarkable years of history, resilience, and progress. Congratulations on this extraordinary milestone. They're proud to be a part of this great community and this great nation, celebrating a legacy 250 years in the making. Here's to honoring the past and embracing the future. Happy 4th, thou heart. May you all feel the pride and freedom that we hold dear at Gabe's Heating and Air. If the summer has you down, call them for an appointment today at 333-9213. That's 333-9213.
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3: On July 4th, 1776, as president of the Continental Congress, John Hancock was not only the first man to sign the newly agreed-upon Declaration of Independence, he was the only man to sign it, and he did so in behalf of the entire Congress. It wasn't until after the Declaration had been circulated among the colonies and approved that the official signing was held on August 2nd, and John Hancock, in his large, flowing handwriting, signed his name to the Declaration of Independence for the second time.
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0: Well, we're working on that chemistry. Coming up a week from today, we're going to be on location with our friends at Wellington State Bank celebrating their 120th anniversary. And you know, if we could just get that person that was there year one, just get the person year one to talk about how things have changed. We're going to be there from 11 to 1, but they're going to be doing their thing from 11 to 1:30. They're going to have a grill going for summer cookout, free food and drinks. So bring your appetites, bring your friends, visit for friends, good company, and have fun with giveaways for all. Also, HTO is joining the anniversary. That's 11 a.m. to 1:30 p.m. And if you don't know where Wellington is, you probably haven't left the house much. We're going to talk all about it, but that's coming up next Wednesday, KXIT, on location.

that our friends at Wellington are listening, folks. That is not a week from today. It is a week from tomorrow. That's going on Thursday, July the 9th, 11 a.m. to 1:30 p.m. Thank you, Camila, for keeping me

But now I have to let you go. I have to let you go.

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2: We hold these truths to be self-evident, that all men are created equal. 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
4: 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Thanks for coming along this week as we revisit the times when the greatest hits of all time were chart toppers. 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
2: Well, there's still some camps left. Any sports specific that your kids might be thinking of? Softball camp coming up July the 7th through the 9th. And volleyball camp coming up July the 14th through the 16th. For more information, 244-9843. We'll see you at the top of the hour. Total dose of hair coming your way right now. Win and Rome. If you

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We are the Pulse.

0: Independence, freedom, opportunity, all words that express the 4th of July. 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
1: Hi, my name is Gavin Valdez. 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And that's 806-333-0244. 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
3: Diving into your midday outlook for your Wednesday, we're going to be seeing those 90s for the afternoon start to steadily drop down into the 70s and 60s. We got mostly cloudy skies on tap. Probably going to see most thunderstorm activity staying east of our region, but of course watching for development there. We'll see those winds out of the south, 15 to 25 miles an hour, as we look to continue nice warm weather here as we head throughout the second half of the work week, and of course gearing up for the upcoming 4th of July holiday. With your first alert forecast from News Channel 10, I am meteorologist Sheldon Brashears.
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You know, here's the thing about this Quiet Riot slick black Cadillac. 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Couldn't do it without our sponsors, our cruisers, Winkleman Heating and Air Company, Las Pielas 2, Wheeler Well Water Services. Want to hear from you. Still to come in this hour, I already got some good requests. Van Halen on the way. Here's

You know, that song could be applied to the rain. If the rain was a person, wherever I may roam. Believe it or not, folks, we got it in the forecast. Right about at that window. 4 p.m. all the way through 1 a.m. We'll see how they go. Sitting at 20% chance, but that's all we need is a chance. Just take a look at the radar. We got some business to the south of us. We'll see.

0: loved 4th of July. You want a sparkler? 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That was an announcement. I'm lighting it off, the $48 one. 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Hurry up, he's lighting off the $48 one. 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
1: What does he do?
0: That's the thing, I don't know. Slit! Slit! It goes on his back. You're like, try to put it up. Don't touch it. Is it still lit? I don't know if it's still lit.
2: A cop.
0: What's going on here? Nothing. What's that, the $48 one?

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1: And a couple of calls for Loverboy. 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Double shot on the Pulse.

0: Bart, owning a fireworks stand, and tell me you don't have no spleen splitters, whisker biscuits, honky lighters, whisker doos, cherry bombs,
1: bottle rockets, frog launchers, weeping mamas, Tijuana toilet crackers.
0: You don't got no lady fingers, fuzz buttles, snicker bombs, church burners, finger blasters, gut busters, zippity doodahs.
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1: They're full of fireworks.
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Airband edition of the Retro Rewind brought to you by Winkleman Heating and Air Company, La Spinola 2, Wheeler Well Water Services, you got to say that slow, and the Dalhart Cruisers. You know, in the world of Van Halen music, that one's sitting in my top three all-time Van Halen. It's just hype. It is just hype Van Halen, and so Eddie Van Halen as well. Hot for Teacher. Phone lines are closed, ladies and gentlemen. I don't know if you're following the World Cup, but just to let you know, tonight, United States is up once again. They're going to be facing off against Bosnia and Herzegovina. Hey, what? How come they have to face off against two nations, two countries, two entities? That's tonight, 8 p.m. San Francisco Bay Area on Fox. So when they say San Francisco, because there's a game also in Seattle at 4 p.m. today, Belgium and Senegal. So you probably need to check and see how that's adjusting as far as Central Time. But U.S. tonight, then coming up tomorrow, Spain and Austria in L.A., Portugal versus Croatia in Toronto, Switzerland versus Algeria in Vancouver. And then a couple more because we're getting to the knockout stages, Australia versus Egypt in Dallas on July the 3rd, Argentina versus Cape Verde in Miami, and Colombia versus Ghana in Kansas City. You still got skin in the game. Congratulations. Best of luck to all of you. This is my time, folks, because I am going to donate blood. So you are all set. I will see you tomorrow morning, 10 a.m. And a reminder, remember ahead of time, there's a lot of entities closed on Friday. Be ready and make do. Have a good one.

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6: Well, taking a look at your Wednesday evening, we're tracking a 20 to 30% chance of scattered thunderstorms rolling in this evening into tonight. Primarily localized flooding risks. Some strong gusts can be expected as well. Those 90s from this afternoon will start to steadily decrease going into this evening. We'll see calming winds out there in partly cloudy skies. And then, of course, overnight, we'll see southerly winds 15 to 25 miles an hour. We'll drop down into the 60s with mid-90s as you go on into your Thursday tomorrow as we track one day closer to the 4th of July. With your first alert forecast from News Channel 10, I am meteorologist Sheldon Brashears.
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7: 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One man, he is.
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7: Still wearing his eyeshadow, his thinning hair teased relentlessly, he carries the torch for those who have gone before him. 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

Today's show is brought to you by the long 4th of July weekend. Just a reminder that fireworks look even more amazing when you're not constantly looking down at your smartphone.

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1: 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With your look at local news, area events, it's time now for the News Authority on the Pulse. But to continue on in our interview with Mark and Michael, we want to thank them for their time and all that they are going to do and have done coming up this Saturday. Here is a special thank you to the Hanbury family from Michael DeMotz.
2: People need to know that Mark Hanbury is responsible that we have fireworks in Dalhart. Most people don't realize that we didn't have it for many years. Mark put the effort in to bring it back. He went to the people, did the things necessary, got the license, and made it a Dalhart staple. We've had it for the last 30 years because of Mark Hanbury. He tries to say I do a lot, but I've only been here about 9 years, and I've just backed him up. This wouldn't be here without Hanbury and the Hanbury family. 9 years ago, he was living in Canadian, was having trouble driving back and forth, but he still, while he lived out away from Dalhart, still came to do our show every year. He never let that stop. Now he moved back. At the point, he didn't know he's moving back to Dalhart. He reached out and said, we need somebody local that wants to step in and kind of take this over. May not be able to do this much longer. So I stepped in. I've got to learn side by side with him, and it's been an absolute joy. But people need to know, this is Hanbury's.
1: And from all of us at KXIT and a grateful community, we thank you to all the Hanbury's and any future Hanbury's that may be taking a hand with this show. Now, speaking of the show, coming up this Saturday, 4th of July event, it is starting at 7:30 p.m. This is a free event with music and food. There will be vendors and food trucks there, and the city of Dalhart also serving hot dogs. Once again, 7:30 p.m., all culminating with a big event across the way. You already know that display, and it's going to be longer, as they've told us. Coming up the day before, on Friday, it's another Summer Jam series. The Tanner Lane Band will be performing at the Hillmore Amphitheater from 7:30 to 10 p.m. This is a free event. Food trucks will be available. Come on out, put on some sunscreen, bring your favorite drink in your lawn chair, and enjoy. That's your look at news on the Pulse. 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
4: Mitch Anthony here with today's Daily Dose. Film and television star Leah Thompson has good advice on making the best of who we are. A lot of people think they have to be something more than they are. Taller, thinner, smarter, says Thompson. If she ever feels this way, she tells herself, I'm enough. Thompson's mother was diligent about boosting her kids' self-sufficiency and self-esteem. She didn't allow a TV in the house until she's 13. This was to help her children develop ways to appreciate themselves. She would say, you have to learn to be with yourself before you can be with anybody else. Thompson also remembers a great lesson on self-sufficiency. I told my mother I wanted a coloring book. She said, make your own. And then stapled pages together and had me draw pictures and color them in. In her teens, Thompson was a rising ballet dancer. Mikhail Baryshnikov told her she was too stocky to succeed. While many would be crushed by such a comment, Thompson said, it was the best thing that ever happened to me. I've learned when something seems to be the worst thing, it may be the best thing that happens to you. This is Mitch Anthony reminding you once again that life is whatever you make it.
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8: Well, taking a look at your Wednesday evening, we're tracking a 20 to 30% chance of scattered thunderstorms rolling in this evening into tonight. Primarily localized flooding risks. Some strong gusts can be expected as well. Those 90s from this afternoon will start to steadily decrease going into this evening. We'll see calming winds out there in partly cloudy skies. And then, of course, overnight, we'll see southerly winds 15 to 25 miles an hour. We'll drop down into the 60s with mid-90s as you go on into your Thursday tomorrow as we track one day closer to the 4th of July. With your first alert forecast from News Channel 10, I am meteorologist Sheldon Brashears.
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0: Happy birthday, America. 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
0: The Dalhart Cruisers would like to wish everyone a happy and safe 4th of July. 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
2: Well, taking a look at your Wednesday evening, we're tracking a 20 to 30% chance of scattered thunderstorms rolling in this evening into tonight. Primarily localized flooding risks. Some strong gusts can be expected as well. Those 90s from this afternoon will start to steadily decrease going into this evening. We'll see calming winds out there in partly cloudy skies. And then, of course, overnight, we'll see southerly winds 15 to 25 miles an hour. We'll drop down into the 60s with mid-90s as you go on into your Thursday tomorrow as we track one day closer to the 4th of July. With your first alert forecast from News Channel 10, I am meteorologist Sheldon Brashears.
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0: 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Whether you're a longtime listener or you just discovered us by accident.
1: Yeah, doing this today was not exactly what I thought was going to be taking place, but I won't complain.

0: Depot Liquors and B&B Liquors are wishing you a happy and safe 4th of July. On behalf of Harold, Carla, and the gang, they would like to wish you and your loved ones a safe and enjoyable 4th of July holiday. Drop in at the Depot or B&B, where they believe that service should be hands-on and local. 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
0: Lone Star Ag has deep roots in the Panhandle, from farming to rodeos. Just like the XIT Rodeo Reunion has gone way back in history and feels like a very important part of Dalhart, as Lone Star Ag is now part of our community. 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
2: 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My favorite memory of being XIT Queen is running the American flag during the rodeo. My advice to any future XIT queens is to have fun, enjoy your time, and smile. I invite everybody to come out to the rodeo this year, the free feeds, enjoy a good time, and be safe.
0: There are a lot of great things about America, but if you ask G&G, small town summer nights are pretty high on the list. 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
9: 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I didn't know if I dialed the right number.
8: Actually, sir, this is Music in a Biscuit. What would you like in your biscuit?
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8: Yeah.